there we go. Kicking us off was the world famous Gene Kahn, and the track was called Free Love from 1977. And that's Atlantic Star with Silver Shadow from 1985. 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Thanks for lending me your ears. Bit of Glenn Jones now. I Am Somebody.

hurtling all the way to the 80s from 1983. That's Glenn Jones. And the track is called I Am Somebody. You're listening to DJ Ritters on Jazz Funk Soul Radio. Normally I don't do much on the funk side, so I'm going to start maybe two or three tracks from now. Stay tuned. In the meantime, here's the Whispers.

That's from 1981. It's funny how some memories get sparked by the music you play. I remember running around London and finding the album, Imagination, in 1981 at Groove Records in Soho, and then taking the Central Line back to the District Line to Upton Park and heading home and playing this all afternoon. The Whispers. The track is called It's a Love Thing. It was a massive hit for them back in 1981. Here's Evening Champagne King.

from the Get Loose album, Evelyn Champagne King and Love Come Down from 1982. Going to the 80s, really, more than anything else. Reliving my youth. Stomping all over Essex and in central London. And this was the music that was actually playing everywhere I went. And we loved the American imports. And this was one of those that we were really looking for when it first got released. The Jones Girls. Great album.

released in 1979. The vocals are Steve Arrington and Starlina Young, and that's the title track, Just a Touch of Love, from the album Just a Touch of Love, a massive, massive hit for Slave back in the day, and played over and over and over again in the Patel household until the record player said, enough is enough. Coming up next, another legendary track. This is one I haven't played in, I don't think, forever. Johnny Guitar Watson, a real mother for you.

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1: 1977, the funky, funky sound of Johnny Guitar Watson. The vinyl is, and the album is called The Real Mother For You, and that's the title track. 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

The band is Love, Togetherness and Devotion, better known as LTD, and the track is Holding On from 1978. Carrying on the funky stuff is Lakeside, one of their biggest hits.

That's Lakeside with Fantastic Voyage from 1980. You know what, I don't play as much funk as I should, really, because this is jazz, funk, soul, radio, so maybe we'll start a trend. You know, I've got all of those, Brass Construction, Ohio Players, the Barquets, Confunction, you name it. You're listening to DJ Ritters. We're coming up to the last two tracks of the show. I hope you've enjoyed it so far. Here's another funky, funky band. The band is called Pleasure, and the track is Dance to the Music. DJ Ritters on Jazz Funk Soul Radio, doing the funky, funky stuff.

There you go, Pleasure with Get Up, Dance to the Music from 1977. Thank you to CJ down in Philly for tuning in. Howard Sanaski down in Adelaide, thanks for tuning in, my friend. Hope you're doing well. CJ, I hope the new truck is doing okay. And appreciate you tuning in every week. And JT Turner, go to bed, go to sleep. Thanks for tuning in, my friend. I'll be back on next Wednesday, 7 p.m. Eastern Time, midnight UK time. Have a great week, everybody. Be safe, be well, and most of all, be kind to someone. It's always, always good to have karma on your side. I'm going to leave you with a reggae track from Chronix. Have a great week, everybody. DJ Ritters, I'm out of here.

afternoon. Mike Ashley here with Soul Freedom. It's going to be house all the way today. Kicking off with Lorca featuring Lady Bird. Next we've got Honey Dijon, Addy Oasis, Sunny MF. Uplifting soul music for 2 hours.

music all the way this week. This is Chocolate. Real People vocal mix. Next, we've got Jay Criv.

tracks tend to be a bit longer this week given the nature of the music. Let's give a shout out now to Ray Caviano, Tex James, Gloria Wigmore, Sally White, Tim Collins, and Paul Alexander just checked in. Special mention to Nick Soul Funk, who I partner with on an event called Freedom Vibes every now and again. He's not on Facebook, but he listens in. And this kind of music would be right up his street. This is Layla James, Jihad Muhammad on the mix with Blaze. Next we've got Roy Davis Jr. with Terry Dexter.

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Soul Freedom Dance Music Edition. Now before this we had Salah and Nance. Next we've got Desiree Dawn, Kai Alsi on the mix.

Next we've got Dolls Combers, Troy Denari, Far Away. Keeping it upbeat today. Soul Freedom.

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This is Lyrical and the Deep Soul Syndicate.

I'll return to normal next week, and the three deep soul cuts will return. Living in a bottle. Might do something like this again in the future. In a bottle, oh, yeah. Oh. This is Brian Jackson with Kenny Dope and Louis Vega. And the vocalist, you've probably cracked it now, is Omar. Before this, we had Tommy Davis and Tasha Larrey. Next, we're continuing with Louis Vega, but this time with Byron Stingley.

featuring Speech of Arrested Development, of course. Next, a big tune for Freedom Vibes when we do a night. Shout out again to Nick Soul Funk. This is Dennis Ferrer, Katie Brooks.

Coming towards the end now. Hope you enjoyed this slightly different from me program. Soulful House and related, funky house, etc. Return to my norm next week, probably.

0: What am I here for? Thanks for joining me this week. I'll be back next week. Same time, same place. JFSR.co. Midday UK time.
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What a beautiful track. A Taste of Honey and I Love You from 1979. Good afternoon to you all on this wonderful Wednesday. This is Jenny B on Jazz Funk Soul Radio with the Sky High Show every Wednesday from 2 to 4pm. Bringing you some music to cheer up your day if you need cheering up. If not, you can still listen to some fab music. I think music helps with so many things. Whether you're feeling down, it can bring you up. It can bring back lots of memories very quickly. I think music, for me, it's always been there for me. If nothing else or nobody else has, music's always been there. Okay, Taste of Honey, they're an American band formed in Los Angeles, California, in 1972 by Janice Marie Johnson and Perry Kibble. In 1978, Johnson, with Hazel Payne, had one of the best-known chart toppers of the disco era, Boogie Oogie Oogie. After their popularity waned during the 80s, Johnson went on to record as a solo artist and release the album One Taste of Honey. In 2004, Johnson and Payne reunited to perform on the public broadcasting service specials Get Down Tonight, The Disco Explosion and My Music, Funky Soul Superstars. In 2022, A Taste of Honey featuring Johnson kicked off the celebration of 50 years of impact in the music and entertainment industries. A Taste of Honey now consists of Johnson and other musicians. Fantastic band. Next track is from The Blackbirds, a track called The Baby from the album Flying Start, 1974. Shout going out to Carl Maverick Niles. Carl, I hope you're enjoying the weather still, and I hope you're well. Thank you for being very kind and tuning in all the time and sharing details of the show. Thank you very much.

from Florida, also to Marcus Rotterman and Christiana Baldau from Switzerland. Next track is from Willie Bradley. Willie Bradley's a fantastic trumpeter. He's a native of Orangeburg, South Carolina, and a graduate of South Carolina State University, where he earned a Bachelor of Science degree in music education and a Bachelor of Arts degree in music performance. His music reaches audiences worldwide and can be heard on smooth jazz radio stations across the world. He has recorded 6 successful contemporary jazz projects and is currently completing his 7th CD. I'm sure that bit's done now. He's as a performer, he's appeared nationally and internationally with jazz legends and notable artists including Dizzy Gillespie, Clark Terry, Frank Foster, Max Roach, Betty Carter, Ronnie Laws, Marion Meadows, Walter Beasley, Gerald Albright, Gerald Alston, George Clinton, James Lloyd, and Andre 3000. He's also toured France, Portugal, and Japan as a member of the horn section for the original James Brown Band. In addition, he's performed the national anthem for professional sports teams, including the Baltimore Orioles, Carolina Panthers, Charlotte Hornets, Carolina Hurricanes, and Los Angeles Clippers. He's with these accomplishments, these accomplishments are significant, but he's also proud of his role in higher education. He's serving his fifth year as a full-time music industry professor and artist in residence in the Visual and Performing Arts Department at South Carolina State University. He's deeply committed to student success, focusing on artist development, career readiness, and practical industry skills. He's widely respected. By students, faculty, and staff for his accessibility, mentorship, and willingness to support others. He regularly features his music industry students in community jazz concerts, providing them with valuable real-world performance experience. Recognizing the financial challenges many students face, he established the Willie E. Bradley Jr. Scholarship Foundation, which provides financial support to music industry students at South Carolina State University. In recognition of his professional achievements and service to higher education, Willie Bradley was nominated for and received the Distinguished Alumnus Award from South Carolina State University in 2022 and the Joseph R. Biden Jr. Presidential Lifetime Achievement Award for his outstanding contributions to the music industry and superior community services in 2024. What an amazing person. His track I'm going to play now is It's On Now featuring Reagan Whiteside, which was made in 2020.

was James Brown and World Cycle Inc. from 1981. Good afternoon to you, Derek Mulder, and to Rob Spencer, also Marie Wade Simon.

released their only single, Bodywork, which peaked at number 6 on Billboard's Hot Dance Music / Club Play Singles chart and number 19 on the UK Singles chart. The song was featured in the soundtrack to the film Breaking. Here we go with Bodywork from 1983.

in the mood for dancing, you know what I mean? Wear the Floor Out. Absolutely fantastic track. I still love it. Reminds me of when the Body Poppers used to be out over in Covent Garden in sort of early 80s. Absolutely fantastic. Shout to Paul Robinson, Michael Angle and Victor Anderson. Next track is Locksmith and Cinnamon from the album Unlock the Funk from 1980.

afternoon to Will Thorney, to Beverly Sinclair, and to Dr. Drew. Next track is One Way featuring Al Hudson with the track Music, another great classic.

afternoon to Robert Leach, Robley Music in Brooklyn, New York, to Jim Jackson and the Atlanta Crew, and to Tex James. Next track is Flora Purim and From the Lonely Afternoon, the album Carry On.

I think she got tired at the inn there. Sounded like it, didn't it? Afternoon to you, Marcello Grando, Ronald Best and Reg Goslin. Next track is Pete Escovado, In the Stone, from the album Back to the Bay 2018.

that Get You On Your Feet dancing this afternoon. Afternoon to you, Alison, Naomi Porter, to Russell Davila, and to Luba Balagova. Next track is Tigru featuring Enya Garvey, Let's Feel Good, the Eminem Mix Radio from 2018.

Good afternoon. If you've just tuned in, this is Jenny B on Jazz Funk Soul Radio with the Sky High Show every Wednesday from 2 to 4pm, brightening up your Wednesday with some lovely music. Big shout going out to Elaine Jones, Sherry Class and Angela Denton-James. Okay, next track is Louis Vega featuring Josh Milan, Get With The Funk. Extended version from the album NYC Disco from 2018.

afternoon to you, James Cola from James Cola Productions, to Ray Pitson and to Kevin Stubberfield. Next track is Randy Muller and Boomchang Bang with What Are We Gonna Do from the album Welcome to My Life, 2019.

Afternoon to you, Debbie Phillips, and to Azik Chowdhury and Dee Cox. Next track coming up is The New Jersey Connection and Describing Love from 2019.

Joseph, that's from the bass guitar player from High Tension, to David Prescott and to Beverly Johnson. Next track is from Cornell CC Carter, Not Possible. It's the DJ Spen and Gary Hudgens remix from 2021.

Afternoon to Lawn Daily. Hi, Lawn. Hope everything's good with you. Thank you very much for sharing information for my show. Hope to see you very soon. Also, shout out to Anthony Dennehy and to Yabba Forbes. Next track is from Leah Lisa, Keys of Life, a piano mix from 2021.

Hi to Linda Muriel and to Stone Paxton in Las Vegas. Also to Desi Rico. Next track is Trinidadian Deep with Moments of Sound, CL Asset remix from 2024.

Great track there. Shout to Limus Lee Blanding in Charlotte, New NC. Benny MC Hijack McLean. Next track is Harold Matthews Jr. and Sean McCabe. This Place, the Glen Underground remix from 2024.

Afternoon to Charles Svingholm and to Solutions Music UK. Next track is Doug Gomez and Luca Music, My Life in the Sunshine, from 2025.

Well, my last track of the day is coming up next. I'm going to play Din J On Point from 2025. This is Jenny B on Jazz Funk Soul Radio with the Sky High Show every Wednesday from 2 till 4 p.m. Thank you all for your listening ears. Hope you've enjoyed the music. And I'll be back again next week, same time, same channel. Have a fantastic week.

0: Welcome, welcome to this week's episode of Strictly Old School with me, Andy H, here on JFSR.co, the home of jazz, funk and soul. 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

0: Pops.
1: Well, well, well, yeah, this week's musical journey began in 1978 with Blair and the title track from the album Nightlife. And then we had a Brit Funk triple. Oh, yes. First up in that triple from 1980 from the album Southern Freeze. It was Freeze, and they were flying high. And then from 1981 from the album Intuition, Lynx, Wonder What You're Doing Now. And then from 1983 from the album Standing in the Light, it was Level 42 and The Machine Stops. And talking of machines that are stopping, I'm afraid this machine, the Strictly Old School machine, stops after today's show. After much soul searching, I've had to call time on this little side project, as I called it, that was only ever meant to be a stopgap in the schedules just for a few weeks, but has lasted nearly 2 years. Yeah, I'm struggling to fit things in at the moment, and therefore I've had to pull the plug on this show. Hopefully it will return at some point in the future. I will continue to present Shifting Gears on Tuesday nights, 8 p.m. UK time, and I will tweak the format of that show to reflect the fact that this show, this one, is no more. Therefore, I will now revert to what Shifting Gears originally was, which was music from the 60s, 70s, 80s and beyond. And of course, the emphasis will still be on new releases.

0: As this musical journey comes to an end, I thought it fitting that I started that four-track sequence with a track that was key to the start of my personal musical journey way back in the 1970s. So yeah, first up in that four-track sequence from 1972, Kool & the Gang, proper Kool & the Gang, with the title track from the album Music is The Message. And then from 1977, Pockets, from the album Come Go With Us, and the track In The Pocket. And then from 1973, Lafayette Afro Rock Band and the track Soul Makossa. And then bringing up the rear for those four tracks from 1980, IGG Band from the album Ultra Sound, and that's Ultra / Sound, and the track Infusion.
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0: Well, we got a bit funky with those four tracks. Quite mild funk up top with Clear from the album Winners, released in 1979. And the track Close to You. Very, very classy band indeed. One of my favourites. And from 1976, from the classic Life on Mars album, Dexter Wanzel. And the track You Can Be What You Want to Be. Yeah, good message there, Dexter. And then from 1983, from the album Shine On, If You Don't Want My Lovin', open brackets, give it back, close brackets, Muscle Shoals, Horns. And then some P-Funk style music from Phase O, from the album Good Thang, that was released in 1978, and the track Space People. And for those of you that like the numbers, the music for this week's show, which is the final episode of Strictly Old School for the foreseeable future, was music released between 1972 and 1983 inclusive.
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0: That was Bloodstone from the 1982 album We Go a Long Way Back. Oh, we do indeed. The track was called Night Time Fun. And then before that, from 1979, one of my favourite artists, Patrice Rushen, from the album Pizzazz, P-I-Z-Z-A-Z-Z, and a track Call On Me. We're mixing up the flavours until this point, but between now and the close of this show, we have the Fusion Crates very much open. Indeed, as I said, they will remain open until I turn the button off.
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0: Yeah, the sound of Fabulous Fusion on Strictly Old School with me, Andy H, here on JFSR.co, home of jazz, funk and soul. And we started this week's Fusion sequence in 1978 from the album Modern Man, released by bassist Stanley Clark, and the track was called Slow Dance. And then from 1973... from the album Windows, released by Jack Wilkins, a nice version of the classic Red Clay. And then bringing up the rear for that triple from 1979 from the album Lucky Seven, Bob James and the track Rush Hour. That particular offering was virtue of a CD rip onto my hard drive, but I've just picked up a vinyl copy of the album Lucky Seven from Vinyl Shakedown in Burbage near Hinckley. I haven't played it yet, and I'm looking forward to hearing a good old analogue version of a very, very nice album indeed.
1: 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The perfect mix right here on JFSR.com.

0: That's what you might call the self-indulgent triple. Oh yes, three of my favourite fusion tracks of all time. First up from 1980, from the album Soundscapes, it was Cedar Walton and the brilliant Latin America. And then from 1979, from the album Carry On, Flora Purim, aka Mrs. Moreira, and the track from The Lonely Afternoon. And then bringing up the rear of that triple and also forming this week's penultimate offering, and therefore the penultimate offering of this run of shows from 1979, Roald De Souza from his album Till Tomorrow Comes, and a track Up and At It. We have been up and at it, I think, since October 2023 when this show began. As I say, initially just to fill a little gap in the schedule. It was just meant to last for a few weeks, but it's lasted nearly 2 years. But unfortunately, I've had to call time on it because I've got other demands, other requirements and other interests that make calls on my time. Never say never, though. The show may well return at some convenient point in the future. And I will obviously be continuing with Shifting Gears on Tuesday nights, 8 p.m. That's UK time. And I will tweak the format of that show to feature some of the type of music that I've been playing on Strictly Old School since the show started a couple of years ago. Right, so for my final track for this week and for my final track for this series of shows, we're going to go to a track that was originally released in 1977, an album called Time Has Changed. It was released by O'Donnell Levi, and the track is called Sophisticated Disco. But for this week's show, and for this show especially, I've gone with a Volkov edit that appeared on a BBE compilation called From the Archive, compiled by Volkov back in 2016. So, many thanks for joining me on this journey. It's been fun. I've enjoyed doing the shows. As I say, I do hope to resurrect the show at some point in the not too distant future. Up next should be Warren J and the R&B Takedown. And to take you there, as I said, O'Donnell Levi, Sophisticated Disco, Volkov edit. And until the next time, this is Andy H. Very much over and out.
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She was the kind of woman that would trim your toenails at 5 o'clock in the morning. She was honest, loyal, sincere, dedicated, understanding. She was everything a man could ever want a woman to be. She was everything to me, and she was my woman. I can remember the first time we met in New York City in Central Park. I was wearing a pair of white sneakers and a pair of white shorts, and I had a white t-shirt on with the inscription that read in the front of it, Earth, Wind, and Fire. You could not tell me that I was not good to go. Oh, we got married. Well, 2 days later, we got married, and everything was cool for about 4 years. And that's when the other voices came into the picture. You know what I'm talking about when I say the other voices? You know, Mary said that Roy was running around with Harriet and Beverly, and it got back to the home front. And me and my old lady started going through a repetitious cycle of splitting up and coming back together and splitting up and coming back together until it just got ridiculous. You know what she said? She said, Roy. I said, yo. She

0: And I don't want to sound cold, I don't want to sound hard, but you know, a man can only take so much. And that was too much for me. Let me go back. Let me just forget about that negative thing. Let's go back to the positive. Remember when we were in the park? Well, we had a blanket and we were laying there in the park. I'm going to tell you the first words I whispered in the ear. I pulled her close to me and I said these words to her. Check this out.
1: Let me kiss you.

There I am sitting in my R-A-N-Y-C-B-A-P-T, Roy Ayers, New York City, bachelor apartment, doing my thing, minding my own business. As a matter of fact, I was looking at the television, and the telephone rang. At that time, I had incorporated into my voice pattern what I call my Barry White approach. And I picked up the phone and I said, "Hello." There was no answer. I said it once again.

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1: 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She was the fly girl who didn't see the web. And this is the story.

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1: A very warm welcome to the Quiet Storm here on that Jazz Funk Soul Radio. With you for the next couple of hours, kick back, sit back and relax, whatever you're up to. As usual, we like to start with an instrumental. This one is Lost Traveller, and it's a fantasy.

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1: You're with Matt Sinclair in the Quiet Storm.

That was Dwight Sykes with his song Sometimes. Then we went back to 1984 with Patrice Rushen, To Each His Own. And then just before that, we had Devin Morrison with Optimism North.

we had Junie Williams with Cash Maniac, and then One Way in Al Hudson just before this with I Am Under Your Spell, and then a 2015 Vaporwave from Luxury Elite, and that one was called Blush.

Rhythm Makers right there with Soul on Your Side. Just before we had Sylvia St. James with Ghetto Lament. And then Vicky Anderson in there as well with her song Wide Awake in a Dream. Back with the early 80s with this one, Mr. Arthur Adams, and you've got the floor.

Just after Arthur Adams, we had Moses Smith with Try My Love. And then we went back to 1983 with Lenny White and Didn't Know About Love.

right after Bobby Taylor, Don't Be Afraid from 1969. Then we had the Jacksons with Push Me Away. And right there was a Crown Heights Affair with Your Love Makes Me Hot.

Wrapped Around Your Finger from 1985, Yarborough and Peoples. Chubby in the Turnpikes just before. Rare Old One with I Know the Inside Story, and Bobby Sheen just before that with Something New to Do.

0: We went well back to 1955 with Wade Flemons, That Other Place. Lilo Thomas in the middle with I Like Your Style. And then a newer one from Linda Dawn, and that one was Move. Just a few more songs left. Hope you've relaxed and enjoyed the tunes. We have got a May You Mean Clear to follow.
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Back to back 80s then, May You Mean with You and Me Still Keep On Falling In Love. That one's straight out of Japan. And the clear penultimate song right there, 1984 with You Did It Again. That will wrap up for the show. Thank you very much for tuning in. Hope you got to relax, enjoy the tunes. I certainly did. We'll be back same time with you next week. Hope you enjoy the rest of your week. Our final song will be The Moments with A Part of You. See you next week.

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Good afternoon, lovely people. Welcome to the Soul Vibration Show with me, Bert Hurges, taking you up to 2 o'clock. Hope you are doing okay. We kicked off today's show with Ingram. And Would You Like to Fly from 1983. Hope you can stick around for the next few hours. More great music is coming your way.

the Ritchie family. It's Lost in Your Love. Taken from the album All Night, All Right. RCA Records.

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A great tune.

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Make me. That track is called Make Me the One from 1985. Back to 1979. The album Bittersweet, Lamont Dozier, Love Me to the Max.

Yes. Barry White. You're the one I need. 1979. From the album The Message is Love.

That's Pressure. MCA Records 1979. Can You Feel It? Featuring Ronnie Laws. And produced by Ronnie Laws.

Young Hearts, Wake Up and Start Standing from 1974. Okay, lovely people, that was all for me. Thank you for listening. I leave you with a track from Jimmy Young. That track is called Times Are Tight. Stand by for the Max. See you next week. Bye-bye.

0: messed up sign of work. These bills are driving me up. Is it looking at the public?
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3: It'll democratic in there. There's no way to balance the budget. 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
4: 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It's like you don't find a thing.
3: I mean, everyone's go out and find a job. You can't spend on 5 interviews and nothing's jumped up yet. So then he's been on.

I'm gonna survive. I'm kinda like, it's funny.

That's right, don't it drive you crazy? Good afternoon, welcome to the Stella Jazz Funk Groove Show with me, the Mex. Huge thank you goes out to Bert Urges for the last 2 hours of Soul Vibrations right here on Jazz Funk Soul Radio. Track there from 1977 featuring Sonny Burke, Louis Johnson from the Johnson Brothers, Stevie Wonder, Ray Parker, Ernie Watts, and of course, the Pointer Sisters. Don't it drive you crazy?

Yep, we have a little bit of sunshine. But guess what? We've got 2 hours of stellar jazz funk grooves. Last track, 1977. This is 1985. George Dalto, Skydive.

Still lovely and warm. Just like that track, George Delta on Inter-American band Skydive 985. Featuring the fine talents of Art Webb on flute. In fact, on this week, I will be finishing the show on an Art Webb track. That was taken from his album, Urban Oasis. Right, I know I played this ages ago, right, and I actually love Mary Clayton's vocals on this next track, and I know that Delphonic have bought a rework out of this, I think it was last year, but I tell you what, you can't beat the original.

You know, I understand why they did a rework, but I tell you what, you didn't get enough of Mary Clayton's vocals on the rework. Absolutely gorgeous there. Roy Ayers, Oh What a Lovely Feeling, taken from his Virgin Ubiquity unreleased recordings 1976-1981. Whose ears have I got this afternoon? Already? All right, Mr. Dave Brown, welcome. Also, I think Sharon Brown is also listening in. Aisha Maxine Mills is listening in. And we've got Alan Mattingly. Good afternoon, guys. Somewhat of a bit of a funky affair this week. Just for the break, I've got a mix, and I tell you what, it's something different from what you'd normally expect. It's how I develop a groove. I'm just going to disappear for a couple of minutes, about 12 minutes just before break, and take myself on a groove. Until then, 1974, BT Express.

Serious Vibe there from BT Express 1974. That's taken from the Do It Till You're Satisfied album. Speaking of doing it till you're satisfied, well, what can I say about the weekend? Firstly, I'd like to thank a number of people, of which there are many. Stellar Grooves had its first play out, its launch down there in Digbeth this week. Ugh. And to say it was an unprecedented success, is an understatement. Just check my social media and you'll see multiple images. And we do it again on the 30th of August, down there at Red Cork in Digbeth. Those people I'd like to thank for getting the first one off the ground. Sharon Brown. Robin Dorling. The Dark Man, he knows who he is. And of course, two fantastic DJs, Aisha Maxine Mills, Miss Maxine, and Mr. Bruce Q. I just played a bit part, you know, I just kind of made sure everything was working okay. Them guys, they kept the floor full from start to finish. Now, you can't ask any more from your DJs than that, can you? So pumped. Can't wait to the 30th. Ticket releases later on this, on Monday the 30th for the next one. If you hear loads about the first one, please don't miss the next one. It will sell out rather quickly. This is Mongo Santa Maria, 1976 from his Sofrito album, Princess.

Yep, 1976, Mongol Santa Maria there. Good morning, or is it good evening or good night? And I think he's just on his way out the door, actually. Good afternoon goes out to Mr. Tim Wright over there in Perth, Western Australia. We've got Simon Barnett, good afternoon, and up there in the Northwest. We've got Mr. Dave Miller down in London. We've got Mr. Tex James. Now, I will say again, I thank all you guys who turned out on Sunday. Really, really, really good support. And I'm sure I'll see you all again on the 30th, because guess what? We're just a few people who like to make you dance.

1980, Ronnie Laws, Tomorrow. And before that, we had Donald Byrd, 1976, taken from the Caricatures album. Dance Band, Good Afternoon, Mr. Malcolm Stretch Patrick. Great to see you on Sunday. And also, good afternoon over there in Switzerland. Goes out to Mr. Marcus Rotterman. He says it's a little bit hot over there at the moment. Now this, 2007, The Land of Freedom is the album, Quasi Mode, featuring Carmen Lundy, Gorgeous. Object in the Mirror.

gorgeous sound there from 1978, Bill Summers, Dorothy Ashby. A song written by John Coltrane and performed by Gary Bartz, Giant Steps. That's taken from his Love Affair album. And before that, fantastic Carmen Lundy and Quasi Mode, Object in a Mirror. Good afternoon over there in Switzerland. Goes out to Christiniana Boldoff. I know what you said about the cheese. I love that. And also, good afternoon in Birmingham goes out to Mr. Pop Major. Great seeing you on Sunday. And I've got to say this, special mention goes out to Lizette Woon over there in Sweden. Really, really nice seeing you on Sunday. Made the trip all the way over just to see us. And tell you what, the DJs got the brief. They definitely got the brief, jazz funk in all its shades. And now for the next 10 or 12 minutes, I ask you just to chill out, sit back, and feel a groove.

0: karosseria. That's my brief to all my DJs who turn up at Stellar Grooves at Jazz Funk in all its shades, but release some energy. Right, what was in that mix? First of all, we start off with Galaxy and War, DJ Fudge, Simpatico featuring Omar. That was 2017. Lance Ferguson, Lanu, 2007. And this lovely rhythm in the background, Magic Number, coming back to me, and that's At Jazz Remix. And segued in there, all the way from 1983, Captain Rap, Bad Times.
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0: Welcome back as we go back to 1977, Eta Maria, The Road Is Hard.

Yep, absolutely excellent there. Part one of this week's Jazz Dance Session. In the background, David Valentine, Blackbird, 1979. Before that, not 2019. Yeah, you have to get that in. Antonio Adolfo and his take on Casa Forte. That was taken from the Samba Jazz Alley album. And to kick the whole thing off, Ayrton Moreira, take it from his I'm Fine, How Are You Celebration Suite. It's on that track, on that album, I'm Fine, How Are You album. The road is hard, but we're going to get there. Never give up, guys. Good afternoon over there in Germany. Goes out to Mr. Tony Williams. Great to have your ears, fella. Let's get into part two of this week's Jazz Dance Session. And I tell you what, never can get enough of this guy. Obviously, absolutely gorgeous sound. All the way from 1979, the title track from his album, John Klemmer, Brasilia.

Yep, part two of the Jazz Dance Session. Bit more fiery than the first. You just heard Parachick, Tanya Maria, 1978. And before that, Paz, Yours is a Light, 1976.

somewhat truncated or long, shall I say, jazz session for this week. 43 minutes of jazz dance there. You've just heard in the background Iro Aki on Shuku, and that's a lovely track from his Are You Blue album, A No Knee, 1995, and before that, Tania Maria Parachik, taken from her Brazil with Soul album, Paz, Yours is a Light, 1976, Candine Love Song, and start of the second session, John Clemmer, taken from his Brasilia album, Brasilia. I think I'll send that out to myself. Good afternoon or good morning goes out to Mr. Orville Douglas over there in New York. Yes, let's continue, shall we? I'm going to send this track out to Mr. Dave Miller because I know he's going to come straight on and say, Ronnie Laws, I know it's Ronnie Laws. But this time under the guise of Pressure, taken from the 1979 Pressure album, Peaceful Stream, especially the back end.

Good afternoon, because that's a Jen and Jude Oakey. Typical coming in the door just as I'm about to go out of it. In fact, that reminds me of a little story on Sunday, but I won't go there right now. You just heard two great tracks from 1979. You just heard Roy Ayres, who unfortunately lost, I think it was last year. That was taken from his Quiet Fire album, Vista Light. And before that, Pressure, featuring Ronnie Laws, lovely sound, Peaceful Stream. Coming up on Jazz Funk Soul Radio, Jeremy Council at 6 at 4 p.m. all the way till 6. Brian Power at 6 till 8. Mark Chappell, 8 A to Z of Soul, that's at 8 till 10. And Funky Soulster, the Vinyl Groove Show, takes you to the end of the day. To take you through the end of the week show for this week, I did promise it a lovely track from Art Web 1977. You guys can catch me down there at the Wheat Sheaf with Mr. Jordy Rapolis this Sunday, a strictly vinyl session. I'm not sure whether I'm going to go funk or jazz funk. You have to turn up and find out. If I don't see you before, I'll see you Sunday. If not, I'll see you same time, same place next week. Mex signing out. Stella Jazz Funk Groove Show 269 comes to an end. See you next week.

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Good afternoon and welcome to the new City Soul Show with me, Jez Kelsall, here on JFSR.com. Hope you're having a great Thursday as we look forward to the weekend. Many thanks to Clive Smith for the last couple of hours of great music. You can catch Clive here every Thursday, 2 till 4. In the background there is Ricky Razoo and a track called Coasting. And to start this afternoon's show, we had Detroit Rising with DJ Spinner. Yes, the one and only DJ Spinner with a track called Open Letter.

Thursday, the 6th of August. Can you believe that? We're already into the first week of August. Doesn't the time just fly by? And before I forget, I just want to say hi to everyone who sent me a message for my birthday last weekend. Had so many hundreds. Want to say thank you very much, everyone. I did read and much appreciated. Another year older. There we have DJ Spen with Dennis Ferrer and a track called Reach for Freedom. You're listening to Jez Kelso live in the mix, bringing you new city soul, non-stop, soulful, funky, vocal, jazzy, deep, and disco house.

From the Free Range record label, there we have Crackers At with Shine, a track which came out in March of last year. So this afternoon show now is well and truly underway as we get to about 20 past four here in the UK. And if you want to get involved, then please do. It's always nice to know you're there. 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You can listen there. You can make comments. I'll pick up those messages. I'll come back to you. I'll say hi and even give you a shout out on the radio. You can also do that via the Facebook group Jazz Funk Soul Radio, that's JFSR Soul Family. On that group you'll see a post from me, and again, just me, leave a comment. I'll always acknowledge and give you a shout out on the radio.

We all know that music is the answer, no matter what the question is. Listening to Jez Kelso live in the mix, coming to you straight out of Bristol on this Thursday afternoon. Temperature-wise, it's 21 degrees, so a little bit cooler. In fact, it felt quite chilly this morning. Very welcome. And in the last couple of days, we've had some rain, much needed. It's not very often we're cheering for rain, but yes, everyone was very happy. Still to come, we've got plenty of soulful, funky, vocal, jazzy, deep and disco house. So whatever you do, stay locked in.

The New City Soul Show, where this show is all about the music. Less chat, less waffle, more music. Just giving you three in a row. In the background is Mark Cottrell's classic mix of Golden, and what a classic track it is. And it's by Danny Clark, Nicole Mitchell, and of course, Mark Cottrell. And then before that, we had Soul Magic with Ebony Soul featuring the wonderful Anne Nesby on vocals with Get Your Thing Together. And before then, we had DJ Spen with Sharon Adams and Lisa Mack with Change My Life. 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

Always nice to have a little bit of a Latin Brazilian flavour on a Thursday afternoon here on Jazz Funk Soul Radio. There we have Luis Radio and a track called Hotel Horizonte. Sounding good, sounding fresh. It's a track that came out a couple of months ago. Haven't played it very often, but yeah, it's my kind of thing on a nice chilled Thursday afternoon here on Jazz Funk Soul Radio.

It's 4:49 in the afternoon here in the UK. Just been listening to Mimi P and Andrea Tomei, and of course a track called Show You The Way To Go, originally released by the Jackson 5. Such a good time in the early and mid-70s. This track was originally released in 1976, just to make you feel old. Could that just be a mere 50 years ago? Where did that go? You're listening to New City Soul here on Jazz Funk Soul Radio. Up next, we have a little bit of deep house for you. Hope you enjoy here on Jazz Funk Soul Radio.

House on a Thursday afternoon, released on Groove On Records. It's a track which came out about March time this year. It's by XTC and Young Malt. It's called Come On. Come on, as we race towards 5 o'clock here in the UK. Let me say hi to Marcus, to D-Cox, to Tex James, and to Basil. Thanks for letting me know that you all tuned in. This is what we do here every Thursday afternoon. We have a little bit of a house party where everyone is welcome. And I mean everyone. As long as you love music, it doesn't matter what kind of music. As long as you enjoy music, you're welcome here on Jazz Funk Soul Radio.

welcome back to the New City Soul Show here on Jazz Funk Soul Radio as we enter the second hour. I can't believe an hour's gone. It just races by every week. Just been listening to Phased Groove and a wonderful track called Do That Thing. Coming up, we have plenty of soulful house, a little bit of disco, a little bit of Latin. The right kind of music to take us towards the weekend here on Jazz Funk Soul Radio.

Now we had the Jackson 5 on, or remix of a Jackson 5 track earlier on, so it's only fair we have a remix of a Janet Jackson track. Originally released in 1993. Sounds a lot more modern than that, I must admit, but yes, from 93, That's the Way Love Goes. This is by Kevin McKay. I'm sure you can find this on your favourite download site. I want to say hi to everyone who came along to the Wednesday Soul Club last Wednesday at Toto's in Bristol. What an afternoon we had. It was absolutely rammed. Gets busier every week. Well over 300 people there. It's getting so busy that next month, again, which will be the last Wednesday of the month, we'll be opening up another room. So we're going to have two rooms on the Wednesday, or the monthly Wednesday Soul Club. So if you can get along to Bristol, then hopefully we'll

There we have Ben Westbeach with Raw and Second Time's Afternoon from Crackersat with Dames Brown. I do love a little bit of Dames Brown. A track called Do Me Right. This came out on Glitterbox. Came out last year, but still sounding so good here on Jazz Funk Soul Radio. And if you are a new listener to the show, thank you for tuning in. This is what we do every Thursday, trying to play the very best in soulful, funky, vocal, jazzy, deep, and disco house.

There we have Block and Crown with LaRue and a track called You Gotta Hold On Me. 23 minutes past 5 o'clock here in the UK. Hope you're doing well. Let me say hi to Errol and to Shelley Joseph. Thanks for letting me know you tuned in as always.

Now, we clearly established earlier in the show that music is the answer. Well, there we have Pat Badeau and Anna-Marie Johnson and Hannah Kimo asking, what's the answer? Everyone shouting, music. This came out on House Head Records. Came out in March, still sounding good. So now it's 29 minutes past 5 o'clock, so as we race towards half past, let me just bring you up to date with a few up and coming gigs for me. So tomorrow I'm at the Clifton Observatory overlooking the suspension bridge as part of the Balloon Fiesta, so looking forward to that one. Kicking things off about 6:30. And then on Saturday I'm back at All Bar One in Bath, also there on Saturday the 22nd, that's the 8th and 22nd, All Bar One in Bath, right next to the Abbey. If you're anywhere near, come along and say hi, entry is free. So really looking forward to that. Been doing that now for about 3 years, it's great to see so many regular people, always a fun evening. So Friday and Saturday, I've got a busy weekend.

Coming up at 6 o'clock, it's the wonderful Brian Power, so whatever you do, stay with us. Just been listening to Pere Navarro and Kiko Navarro with Rona Ray and a track called

There we have DJ Meme on Big Love Records and a track called See You When I'm Ready. I don't have time to stop and get no. And before that, we had Lenny Fontana and Let's Start the Dance. So we're coming up to 10 to 6 here in the UK. As you know, I'm going to keep things going right the way through to 6. And then Brian Power takes over with his Soul Sound Out show. 8 o'clock, he's followed by Mark Chappell with his A to Z of Soul. And then finally, at 10 till midnight, Peter Piper, the Funky Soulster with his Vinyl Groove show. So there's no need to go anywhere. You might as well just stay with us.

It's a shame to cut this off just a little bit. Well, we're all racing towards the end of this afternoon's New City Soul Show. Jess Kelsall, I've been live in the mix.

Well, I want to say thank you very much for tuning in. Your support is greatly appreciated, as always. And if you have enjoyed the musical journey that we've all been on, then please spread the word and spread the love. We'll do it all again next Thursday, as we do every week. Please enjoy the rest of your Thursday, Friday and the weekend. And if you're coming along to the Balloon Fiesta, hopefully we'll see you in the Observatory. And then Saturday in Bath at All Bar One. Now, we'll get the show posted onto Mixcloud in the next few days. 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And when I post my show, I do my best to cut out all the waffle and the jingles and leave you with just the music. In the background there is Massive Drone and Gina Felly, and It Just Won't Do. Coming up, it's Brian Power. He'll take you through to 8 o'clock with his Soul Sound Out show. And I'm going to leave you with a track by Sparkling Attitude. It leaves me, Jez Kelso, just to say bye for now.

our listeners near and far. You are the heartbeat of Jazz Funk Soul Radio. Thank you for making us part of your musical journey.

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Good evening. Welcome along to the Soul Sound Out right here on your JFSR. Hello! Let me start the show by saying a big thank you to Jess Kelsall there. The last 2 hours, superb new City Soul.

0: Mastercut's Rare Groove. Quite a few enjoyed a few of the Rare Grooves last week. And rounding off the show, the track choice, chart toppers mix and match Soulful House Wednesday. This is the Foo Funkers featuring Becca. Love Enough, Better Place. From 2023, that's the Angelo Ferrari remastered. So a big, big shout out to Tex James. Oh, I'll tell you what. I've had a mental day today, and I don't think I've got my teeth in the right way round. So let's do the power pair, and I'll come back to the shout-outs afterwards.
1: Power pair. This is the power pair. Two choice tunes from your favourite artists.
0: I say, I told you, I'm just having one of those days. Let me start that again, shall I? If I do that, and then I do that. Hit the record button. This is going to be one of those shows.

0: founder of Springbok Records, aka Gino's, and oh, it's Mr. It's Stefan then. Mr. Shezo and Serpico. Right, let's see. Hope my words don't all come out wrong, because you know what happens.
1: Proper head case you are, aren't you?
0: No, no.
1: Really messed up.
0: Oh, come on.
2: You know that's right.
0: Oh, everybody's against me. Right, I'm going to do the new stuff now. Why not? This is the new one from Dave Maskell featuring Harry Cambridge.

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And a big, big shout out to Jan and Jude Oki. Hello, ladies. How was Margate? And my little big sis, Claire Fagan. Give us a wave, Claire.

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That's Marcus Aurelius. Especially going out to Claire, who loves Lee.

imagination. Byron is from Chicago, Illinois. And is an R&B and house music singer known for his falsetto voice and had several hit records as the lead singer of Ten City.

That's Down to the Bone featuring Natasha Watts. A track called Feel So Good. Released on the 31st of last month and is the Oppa Loppo remix. They are an acid jazz group led by the British DJ Stuart Wade, who formed the band in 1996 with Chris Morgan, who later left. That's from 2014. There are two bands, one in the UK, one

and her father was a DJ, so she was always surrounded by soul music. I know it. Squeeze in a quick announcement. Friday the 18th September, Soulies present another Soul Night at the CIU Club in the High Street, Stevenage. And this time round, I'm going to be joined with Roger Moore, 00 Soul himself. Tickets are that, just £5. I'll give

So we're into the special feature of Master Cuts of Rare Groove, a selection of classic Rare Groove tunes from the Master Cuts range of compilations centred around the 70s and the 80s, and all of them uncut 12-inch versions. This is Breakwater, Work It Out, 1979.

label Arista. So you're tuned in to the Soul Sound Out with me, BP. Right here on the Soul Sound Out, I'm going to be looking after you until 8 o'clock this evening. Loads of music to squeeze.

0: That's Patrice Rushen. And number one from 1984. A jazz pianist, singer, composer, record producer, and multi-instrumentalist. A degree in music and has won many awards, including one for the most performed song in a film, namely Forget Me Nots from Men in Black. She has also appeared in several films, a bit like myself, you know, gets about. Ready for my close-up now, Mr. DeVille?
1: Thank you.
0: Oh, well, I can wish, can't I?

Frankie Knuckles 1992 classic house track. So John Gabriel tells me that he's got his lucky pants on and he's got them on the right way round, getting ready for guest of the year. Is that cheating or not? Yvonne, his wife, of course, has the spirit of Poppy the Cat. So anybody here got any sort of odder than that? I was going to say stranger than that, but that would have been better. So what do you do to get the clues for Guess the Year? Be interested to hear that one. Just exactly how weird are you?

0: Success. Much Too Much. From 1982. From New York City, they were a backup band for the Coasters and Chuck Berry. The funkified sounds of Jack Sash was largely based on 70s funk and British punk. The name comes from their motto, Jack Sass kicks ass. Just to let you know, so I always wondered this. Rare groove is actually an umbrella term for obscure, hard-to-find 1970s funk soul, jazz funk, R&B tracks that fell out of print. Coined by British DJs in the mid-1980s. There you go. It's all about the music here on your Jazz Funk Soul Radio. We do it 7 days a week. So join me now on the old Facebook page, especially now, you know what's coming. We're going to be back in just a few seconds with everybody's favourite Guess the Year.
1: 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We are jfsr.co.co.co.co.co.
2: Here are the clues, but what is the year?

Stevie Wonder. And Creeping. So in this year, gold hits a record $161 an ounce in London. Later reaches $188 in Paris. I've got today's, but this is probably out of date. Something like over 2,000. I think it's even more than that now, isn't it? United Kingdom begins 3-day work week during energy crisis. Might be having that again. Water crisis. And Coco the Clown's Nikolai Polyakov special memorial service held at St. Paul's Cathedral in London. So those are the clues. You know what to do.

That's Blue Magic Sideshow. And note, it's not Barry Beeks who covered this a couple of years later. There you go, another clue. So in this year, Happy Days, starring Henry Winkler and Ron Howard, begins its 11-year run on ABC. The $6 Million Man, starring Lee Majors, premieres also on ABC. Oh, I love that, didn't you? Chinese farmers discover the Terracotta Army near Xi'an. I think that's how you say that. Gold, by the way, it's over $4,200.

The Notations, Super People. And before that, Nosmo King and the Javel. Goodbye and Nothing to Say. So in this year, the first extraterrestrial message sent from Earth into space. Haven't heard the reply yet. In July of this year, John Lennon is again ordered to leave the US in 60 days due to a 1968 marijuana charge in the UK. He doesn't know. And Evel Knievel attempts to jump the Snake River Canyon in Idaho, but fails, escaping with minor injuries. The how? Does he jump over a cannon? Canyon, I should say. He has minor injuries. It wasn't far, it was only about 200 feet.

Rock Your Baby. And before that, Ken Booth, Everything I Own. So in this year, New Year's Day is celebrated as a public holiday for the first time. And the three-day week is introduced by the government to conserve electricity during the miners' strike. I think I mentioned that, didn't I? Enoch Powell resigns from the Conservatives in protest in the UK joining the EEC. Man United relegated from the first division, first time since 1938. So you know it's not 1938. And I've got to mention when I played Natasha Watts earlier, it's actually her birthday today. Happy birthday, Natasha! So those are the clues. All you got to do is PM me, DM me, whatever and me, with the four little numbers you think it is.

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Tex Jane. 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Yvonne Gabriel. She said she was 11, dancing at the Interspin Disco. This music came out. Ken Booth, I believe. Yeah. And wait a minute. John Gabriel has got it right.

0: off and show the neighbours now. You know, I don't even want to think of it. But if you were guessing the year to be 1974, then well done to you, because it was indeed. So this is the Soul Sound Out. This is the bit now where you tune it in and break the knob off. Keep it locked as we're going to the Track Source Chart Toppers Mix and Match. And this week, we've got a little bit of Soulful House.
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5: Before we get started, does anyone want to get out?

Before that, Gwen Bunn, Extra Mile, also released on the 7th of this month. It's tomorrow, isn't it? Yeah. And that was the Terry Hunter remix. And before that one was Kim Sims, Too Blind to See It. And on the real side. Released on the 10th of last month. That was the Ridley and Richard Earnshaw extended rework. So don't forget, coming up next, we've got Mark Chappell giving you the A to Z of soul, followed at 10 p.m. by the funky soulster, Peter Piper, giving you the Vinyl Groove Show. And also squeeze in a quick shout out. She's hiding in, lurking. She's lurking in the sidelines. D Cox, hello D. And don't forget, tune in on 4 p.m. on Mondays for her Afternoon Delight show. And it is an absolute delight. Just keep it locked right here.

everyone here at Jazz Funk Soul Radio, but especially to you, of course, you lovely, lovely listeners out there. Thank you so much for tuning in. The show doesn't mean anything without you.

this was the Soul Sound with me, BP. I'll see you all next week. Gonna leave you with Prospect Park and Dave, a lovely.

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Very good evening to you. It's Thursday, the 6th of August, 2026. And tonight's show is dedicated to my queen, my one and only, my wife, Natalie Chappell. We're going to celebrate the year of 1967 tonight. We're crossing into a little bit of 68 as well. 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

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Thank you, Brian. He will, of course, be back once again next week, my gang. 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And kicking us off, Marvin Gaye, Tammy Terrell, of course.

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Everybody Needs Love. 1967. 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Some absolute belters tonight, my friends.

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Tram. 1968. The Mohawks.

1968 on the Pama record label. 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The Champ and the Mohawks, British band as well, my friends. 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
0: Where we can, we always try and play some jazz.

Get Out of My Way from his one and only album, Latino Console. 1967. On the World Pacific label. You've got an original copy of that in good nick. Worth a fortune, my friends. A fortune. A little bit more jazz coming up a little bit later in the show, but Auntie Ruby.

1968. I've got to say good evening to the Calfies sitting there listening in over there in Olney, a beautiful Buckinghamshire, right in the top, very top northeast corner. Hope you're well. Helen Hutchinson up there in Kilmarnock, not forgetting BK, of course. Out of Detroit City. The Gospel Classics, 1968, More Love.

originally out of Philadelphia at the Dinells. Not a great recording career, only a couple of, probably about four singles in total, but such a shame because they were, in my opinion, very, very good. Atco Records, part of the Atlantic Group. Sisters Brenda and Dolores McGregor, Shirley Cook.

featuring the Leeds. 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Of course, the fabulous Temptations. And the wonderful You're My Everything. And even included a cock-up as well. Nothing changes.

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I'm Gonna Make You Love Me. Might even try and fit that in towards the end of the show as well, just to have a little contrast, as it were. Madeline Bell, one of the first ladies of British soul music, and very nice indeed. And considered one of the British ladies of soul these days, who, even though she was born in the... The township of Watts in Los Angeles, California, P.P. Arnold, and the first cut is the deepest. The original version of the first cut is the deepest. And just to end this little segue of female soul, the late great Linda Jones.

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0: Oh, yeah. Look here.
4: From a Houston, Texas.
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4: Archie Bell, the fabulous Drells.
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0: 1967 on his Master's Voice record label. 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Born in Stepney, East London, 1938. That, moving away. 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We've been to see Jules Holland and these Rhythm and Blues Orchestra quite a few times. They always do this particular tune. We are going to dig out the original. We have dug out the original 1968 version.
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And Clem Curtis, a resident of Olney in Buckinghamshire, where the Kelfies live. 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

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Love this. 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
1: There's a lot of hanging them, a lot of kissing them, a lot of hanging them, a lot of kissing them, a lot of happy talk, a lot of moon above. But very little time, I've had a little time to make a lot of love, to make a lot of love, which is a normal thing, to make a lot of love, for it is summertime, when all the crickets sing, and in the summertime, when anyone's in love,
0: the crickets sing a happy song. They didn't do the repertoire for long.
1: Suddenly the papa came, and then the mama came, and then the sister came, and then the brother came, and then the uncle came, and then the cousin came, and even the cousin came. And I can tell you this, it was a dirty shame, because the papa came, and then the mama came, and then the sister came, and then the brother came, and then the cousin came, and even the cousin came. And I can tell you this.

taken from his Philips Records My Latin Soul album, 1967. And the wonderful Time de Alma Latina. Fabulous stuff, people. Fabulous stuff. Going to play this for... There's a whole multitude of people that love this record, especially Jan Kalf. But shout-outs come in at the end of this. Jazz, jazz, jazz.

A very good evening, good afternoon, wherever it may be. Good evening, even a good morning, possibly. Heidi Tan, Carmen Jackson, Craig Eliza, Karen Bush, Lorraine Selby, Fernando Alvarez and Carol Whiteside, to name just a few people. Where are we? Yes, we are. We're there. Last bit of jazz. Walter Wanderley.

Samba de Bossa, Walter Wanderley. 1967, wonderful, wonderful, wonderful. A few more today. Andrew Williams, Anita Hatzell, Caroline Doyle, not forgetting Mark, of course, hope you both well. Carlos Buckers, Ray Caviano, the legend that is Ray Caviano, and he is a legend, believe you me. Karen Thomas, Monica and Axel Huppers, Chris Warren, Ed Weller, Sue and Dave Edwards, Gavin Naismith, to name but a few. Thank you all very much. Diana Ross, the Supreme.

Susan Bradbury, good evening. Brian Dickey. Hello, my friend. Peter Karen Kelly, Sharon DeFreitas. And from New York City, listening in across the pond, Janice Lumpkins. Hi, Jan. Hope you're well. Stevie Wonder, a call sender. One of the finest things I think he ever recorded, in my humble opinion. Now this, if you've not heard it before, is an absolute thing of beauty. On a 45 and RCA Victor Records. Recorded in 1968, released in 68. Jose Feliciano featuring Minnie Riperton. You know that it would be

from one of my queens, and I've been lucky in my life. I think I've had 5 queens. The original queen, the Queen of England, Elizabeth, of course. God rest her eternal soul. My personal queen, my mum, my mother-in-law, who's a new queen to me. That's 3. There's 6. My Lord, I can't believe it. There's actually 6. Gladys Knight, an absolute queen to me. The real queen of soul. And then my queen, whose birthday it is today. Natalie Chappell.

the Queen of Soul, Aretha Franklin. I'll say a little prayer. Play that for TJ. Gene Wells, What Have I Got to Lose? And from 1967. ZZ Hill. And Betty Swan's Make Me Yours.

Action Records on a 7-inch single, British. ZZ Hill, Make Me Yours. Lovely version that as well, you know. To a band with a real story, my friends. Ooh, do you love me, baby? 1968, The Masqueraders.

The Masqueraders, they began in 1958 as a vocal group and still going even now to this day. In actual fact, they made a comeback. Fast forward to 2017, the Masqueraders had a Hot 100 hit almost exactly 50 years ago from that year with a track, I Ain't Got to Love Nobody Else. The vocal group then mounted a long overdue comeback by way of America's Got Talent. They got through to the semi-finals and probably, in fairness, they should have won. We've got around about 14 and a bit minutes left. We are going to change it up and play three of Natalie's most favoured treasured songs.

John Valenti. Why don't we fall in love? Couple of quick factoids. UK banned offshore pirate radio stations operating around the UK coast in 1967. The UK launched its first all-British satellite into orbit May 3, 1967. And the epic television serial The Forsyth Saga drew massive audiences during that year. Sgt. Pepper's The Beatles released the Sgt. Pepper's Lonely Hearts Club Band, a defining album of the 1960s counterculture. The End of Steam. British Rail ran its final mainline passenger steam train service that year. The big one for me, of course, Milton Keynes was officially designated on January 20th to house overspilled population from London and became a new town. A couple of little dopey factoids, but never mind. Soul hits of 67, Aretha Franklin, Respect, Sam and Dave, Soul Man, Arthur Connolly's Sweet Soul Music, Wilson Pickett, Funky Broadway. Don't even remember that, but there you go. Stevie Wonder, I Was Made to Love Her. You say Martha Reeves and the Vandellas, Jimmy.

Carmen Lundy we went to see a couple of weeks ago. And Ronnie Scott's in London, in Soho, of course. Wonderful she was. Didn't do that, but can't ask for everything in life. Which leads us to our last tune tonight, and it was our wedding song, to be fair. But do you know what? I know Natalie loves this as much as I do. Happy birthday, my darling. Love you forever. From all of us here at JFSR Towers, speak softly. Have yourselves a great week. We'll see you again next time. Whisper.

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Jazz Funk Soul Radio, JFSR.co.

Very good evening to you. It's Thursday, the 6th of August, 2026. And tonight's show is dedicated to my queen, my one and only, my wife, Natalie Chappell. We're going to celebrate the year of 1967 tonight. We're crossing into a little bit of 68 as well. So please enjoy... different kind of thing.

And as ever, many thanks to Brian Power for the last couple of hours. Thank you, Brian. He will, of course, be back once again next week, my gang. Garland Green, ain't that good enough? And kicking us off, Marvin Gaye, Tammy Terrell, of course.

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Warner Brother Records back in the day. Fabulous stuff, fabulous. 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Heavily leaning towards that side. 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

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Everybody Needs Love. 1967. 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Some absolute belters tonight, my friends.

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Tram. 1968. The Mohawks.

1968 on the Pama record label. 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The Champ and the Mohawks, British band as well, my friends. 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
9: 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Soulstar. Soulstar. Soulstar. Soulstar. Soulstar.

also like to say good morning. I also like to say good afternoon and a good evening, depending where you are on this beautiful, hot globe. You got myself, the Funk Salsa, here on Jazz Funk Soul Radio for another weekly installment of the Strictly 100% Vinyl Groove Show, taking you up to the beautiful hours of 12 o'clock with some Jazz Funk Soul Boogie Disco and some super, super rare grooves. Kicking off this one, Patrice Russian, number one, absolute tune, going out to Derek Green, RIP. Sit back, relax, chill, as we take you on a musical ride.

So gonna be a big, big shout out to Jane. How are you? Shout also going out to Selena Tan. That's a big shout, a welcome, Reski, Florida. Welcome to the show. Hope I said that right.

forgot to send me a big shout out to Danger Driscoll, all the way in Yorkshire. How are you? Shout also out to the Chucky B.

Shout going out, also going out to all the Mixcloud crew, thanking you for the support and your ears over the years. Shout also going out to all those on the side.

want to say a big welcome going out to Quality Lead. Wicked name, mate. Shout also going out to Dave Bonnet, thanking you.

This is Tata Vega. Gonna be a big shout out to Hugh. Hope you are alright, mate. See you soon.

So I'm going to be a big shout out to Yvonne Felix. How are you? I have to say, peeps, this tune, it came to me in a terrible state. I didn't buy it, but it was terrible. And I tell you what, a little bit of TLC, and it's held up over all these years. You've got to look after your vinyl, peeps. Trust me, you've got to.

So these guys are down at the Margate Soul Festival. This is the album version. This is Odyssey.

taken from the Hang Together album. Track also done by Phyllis Hyman. And there was a toss up, and I think this one's my favourite.

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Not sure what happened there. This one I think is appropriate for the last couple of weeks that we've been having. This is

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Shout also going out to Tin Man, Drive Carefully. 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
0: Gonna dedicate this one, going out to Nikki Soul Function. Show also going out to Len Marshall. How are you? How's the weather over there, mate?

What's up, big massive shout out to Max Tunes. Also Max Sales. Wonder if they're one of the same.

So this is the Universal Robot Band, featuring the beautiful voice of Leroy Burgess. 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

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You can also hit me up on Facebook at The Soul Function, not the at, The Soul Function London. Most of you have done that already. But you can catch me on Twitter at The Funky Soulstar or at The Soul Function London. Leave a message, leave a request, and I shall play a tune for you.

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1: I want to keep up. 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Say so.
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0: Also, a shout out to the cool K. K with a cool, with a K. So if you just tuned in, this is the Strictly 100% Vinyl Groove Show here on Jazz Funk Soul Radio, taking you to the beautiful hours of 12 o'clock. Jazz Funk Soul Boogie Disco, very, very grooves.
1: Good. I'm picking the right key this time. And give me some more bass.
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0: This is the Fat Back. 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

So people, it takes me to say a fantastic day of a super, super week and a great, great weekend. 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Please, thank you. It's been absolutely fab. Thanking you so much for your ears. Once again, be safe. Going to leave you with this fantastic tune. Peeps, see you soon.

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0: 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And

Good afternoon, lovely people. Welcome to the Soul Vibration Show with me, Bert Hurges, taking you up to 2 o'clock. Hope you are doing okay. We kicked off today's show with Ingram. And Would You Like to Fly from 1983. Hope you can stick around for the next few hours. More great music is coming your way.

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It's Lost in Your Love. 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

of 1983, General Kane, Yellow Pages. And before that, Instant Funk.